feel like I could just keep on talking about positive and the vibes and the energies and the this and the that. Yeah, but yeah. 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
0: The innocent one,
1: George Lindo.
0: Him never do no wrong,
1: George Lindo.
0: Him no carry no dagger,
1: George Lindo.
0: Him is not no robber,
1: George Lindo.
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0: Them better free him now.

0: Fréquencié, il est 5h. 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
2: Yeah!
1: Now this is that you are upside man called what I'm telling.
2: So Rebel, Fisona, Sweetheart.
1: Please, because I'm from the sound.

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I make we want them again. Because me see say them are hidden. I want them. Yo, you can't stop man from cross the border. Straight, not telling them. What you see is what you get. Watch it. It's coming at you. Ha, bigger rocks.

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He looked at Stan and said, "Is there anything I can reciprocate or do in the joy of return for your generosity for giving me food and stuff, eh? Stan, I'm looking for the other half of the moon and dangly. This is my folly. Show me where the missing half of that moon." "I don't know," said the fly terly, "but I know someone who knows. If only I were big enough to transport a station. I'd take it there myself. I would do this." And Stan, having the possessive power of the magic hold, stand it over, roll it up the sleeve, wavely hand, hovery, and utter these magic words, "If all the flies were one fly, what a great, enormous fly for Lollop that would bowl. Oh, there, incredible, but oh dear, hovery. Now the fly recalled with these wordage, "Not only will I transport them there, but I'll sing it a deep joy of a song load in your eardrums. That I will do."